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2: 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And I know you think I'm happy all the time.

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